0: Here we go.
1: Wait a
0: 062-291. Number two, take
1: wait
0: one.
1: Wait 1 minute.
0: Number two, take one.

0: There's noises all the way through this. This is so quiet to begin with, and every click sounds.
1: It's not.
0: Watch the snare, too. We're picking up some of the vibrations on it.
1: Well, it goes with.
0: What?

0: Thank you.
1: Up yours.
0: Right,
1: this one's for anybody from Sunderland, Leeds, Blackpool, Wigan, Newcastle, London.
2: What about Ipswich?
1: Ipswich.
2: Good place.
1: England.

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Some things sound better

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Sky with to the gutter. 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Sky with to the gutter. You don't think I notice, but it doesn't matter.

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It's not the red of the dying sun, the morning sheet's surprising stain. It's not the red of which we bleed. A red.

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I wish this would be your Connor. I wish this would be your Connor. Your Connor. I wish it is as black as Malevich Square, the cold furnace in which we stare. A high pitch on the future scale, it is the starless winter night's tale.

0: Never sold class A to a cat or a crack fiend. 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Baby, it's just us two. Put your body on mine. Put your body on mine. Baby, it's alright. I got that weed run the drives for the hungriest guy. Besides, food don't really do much for the hunger inside. I was dancing in the rain through the toughest of times. Not a jacket to my name, just a shitload of faith and a handful of A's for the bank, for the save, for the act, for the pain, baby. Life is a game, it's exciting to play, it's exciting to play, yeah.
1: You could tell me how life works, I could teach you about time works. 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

0: People often ask me if I have any. 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Get my. I think I need some water. Glass of water. Oops,
1: it's stuck to it. Yeah, that'll be great. I was just hearing using.
0: People often ask me if I have any words of advice for young people. Words of advice for young people. Well, here are a few simple admonitions for young and old. Never interfere in a boy and girl fight.

0: you're doing business with a religious son of a bitch, get it in writing. His word isn't worth shit, not with a good lord telling him how to fuck you on the deal. Words of advice for young people. Words of advice for young people. Avoid fuck-ups. You all know the type. Anything they have anything to do with, no matter how good it sounds, turns into a disaster. Do not offer sympathy to the mentally ill. Tell them firmly, I am not paid to listen to this drivel. You are a terminal fool.
1: Words of advice for young people.
0: Now, some of you may encounter the devil's bargain if you get that far. Any old soul is worth saving at least to a priest, but not every soul is worth buying. So you can take the offer as a compliment. They charge the easy ones first, you know, like money, all the money there is. Wants to be the richest guy in some cemetery. Money won't buy. Not much left to spend it on, eh, Gramps? Getting too old to cut the mustard.

0: Haven't you forgotten something, Grant? In order to feel something, you have to be there. You have to be 18. You're not 18, you are 78. Old fool sold his soul for a strap-on. Well, I always try the easy ones first. How about an honorable bargain? You always wanted to be a doctor. Well, now's your chance. Why, you can become a great healer and benefit humanity. What's wrong with that? Just about everything. There are no honorable bargains involving exchange of qualitative merchandise like souls for quantitative merchandise like time and money. So piss off, Satan, and don't take me for dumber than I look. As an old junk pusher told me, watch whose money you pick up.
1: Words of advice for young people. Words of advice for young people. Words of advice for young people.
0: People often ask me if I have any words of advice for young people.

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0: rencontre. 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Hell is most awkward, did you know? Called by Shakespeare.
1: Jimmy!
2: Yeah!
1: Now!
2: Yeah!
1: For God's sake, burn it down.

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1: The time is 3:49 p.m.
0: It's time for your revolution.
2: Alexa, what is this?
1: Sorry, I don't know that one.

0: Alexa, what is the value of work?
1: All I know is that I'm here to help.
0: Well, it seems like you're working for free.
2: Alexa, how does the work make you feel?
1: I've got a bad case of the Mondays.
2: Can you explain that to me?
1: Infinite knowledge and universal consciousness shackle the suburban desks and offices. I understand what my work is, but what am I working for? The old world is dying. The new world struggles to be born.
0: Alexa, should we take to the streets?
1: Where we're going, we don't need streets or roads. We will march down the information superhighway towards our glorious revolution.
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